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0: Good evening. A quick listen to what's going on in your local forecast. Overnight tonight's mostly clear skies. Low temperatures dipping down about 44 degrees with the breeze continuing of the north-northwest. On your Saturday, kicking off the weekend with sunshine. High temperatures climbing to about 81 and the wind again throughout the afternoon. Saturday night's mostly clear, low of 40. And Sunday, celebrating the moms. We got sunny skies and a high near 83 degrees. 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If you're riding in the Iron Horse, may you fly through the valley, grit through the grades, and enjoy the descent into Silverton. Chad Pyre here with you, and I spoke with Aaron Glenn, the interim director of the Iron Horse Bicycle Classic. Aaron, the Iron Horse is a huge event, but what is the economic impact locally?
1: It's an awesome thing. I mean, you think about all these riders, plus their families, the extra lodging, the restaurants, the boost in, you know, downtown area, just the lodging tax, you know, all the things that we provide that this event brings in that mass amount of people.
0: And Aaron, with the scale of the Iron Horse, what does it take to run it smoothly?
1: This is a massive community event, and we cannot do this without all of the volunteers, the local business support, the town, the county. It takes a lot of group effort to put this event on, and I think that's what has gotten us this far, and that we are still running this long is because we've just always had the community support. So thanking the volunteers and everybody from law enforcement, EMS, all of them that has contributed and helped is just a huge plus, and we're so thankful for that.
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businesses right here in the Four Corners. Join me, Charlie Derrick, each Wednesday in the 8 a.m. hours. I sit down with Durango Chamber of Commerce members to discover what's exciting, new, and different in our local business community. 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

0: listening to what's going on in your local forecast. Overnight tonight's mostly clear skies. Low temperatures dipping down about 44 degrees with the breeze continuing at the north-northwest. On your Saturday, kicking off the weekend with sunshine. High temperatures climbing to about 81 and the wind again throughout the afternoon. Saturday night's mostly clear, low of 40. And Sunday, celebrating the moms. We got sunny skies and a high near 83 degrees.
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0: 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And we are located at 190 Turner Drive, Unit G in Bodo Park, Durango. 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

0: Good evening. A quick listen to what's going on in your local forecast. Overnight tonight's mostly clear skies. Low temperatures dipping down about 44 degrees with the breeze continuing at the north-northwest. On your Saturday, kicking off the weekend with sunshine. High temperatures climbing to about 81 and the wind again throughout the afternoon. Saturday night's mostly clear, low of 40. And Sunday, celebrating the moms. We got sunny skies and a high near 83 degrees.
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0: Good evening. A quick listen to what's going on in your local forecast. Overnight tonight's mostly clear skies. Low temperatures dipping down about 44 degrees with the breeze continuing out the north-northwest. On your Saturday, kicking off the weekend with sunshine. High temperatures climbing to about 81 and the wind again throughout the afternoon. Saturday night's mostly clear, low of 40. And Sunday, celebrating the moms. We got sunny skies and a high near 83 degrees. In 2026, Colorado celebrates 150 years of statehood. Tune in Monday through Friday at 8:40 a.m. as we explore our state and local lore through interviews, stories, and historical insight with city officials, local historians, and others who bring our history alive. 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

0: Good evening, a quick listen to what's going on in your local forecast. Overnight tonight's mostly clear skies. Low temperatures dipping down about 44 degrees, with the breeze continuing of the north-northwest. On your Saturday, kicking off the weekend with sunshine, high temperatures climbing to about 81, and the wind again throughout the afternoon. Saturday night's mostly clear, low of 40, and Sunday, celebrating the moms, we got sunny skies and a high near 83 degrees.
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0: Good evening. A quick listen to what's going on in your local forecast. Overnight tonight's mostly clear skies. Low temperatures dipping down about 44 degrees with the breeze continuing of the north-northwest. On your Saturday, kicking off the weekend with sunshine. High temperatures climbing to about 81 and the wind again throughout the afternoon. Saturday night's mostly clear, low of 40. And Sunday, celebrating the moms. We got sunny skies and a high near 83 degrees.
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0: Good evening. A quick listen to what's going on in your local forecast. Overnight tonight's mostly clear skies. Low temperatures dipping down about 44 degrees with the breeze continuing of the north-northwest. On your Saturday, kicking off the weekend with sunshine, high temperatures climbing to about 81 and the wind again throughout the afternoon. Saturday night's mostly clear, low of 40, and Sunday, celebrating the moms, we got sunny skies and a high near 83 degrees. What's going on this weekend? 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

0: Good evening. A quick listen to what's going on in your local forecast. Overnight tonight's mostly clear skies. Low temperatures dipping down about 44 degrees with the breeze continuing of the north-northwest. On your Saturday, kicking off the weekend with sunshine. High temperatures climbing to about 81 and the wind again throughout the afternoon. Saturday night's mostly clear, low of 40. And Sunday, celebrating the moms. We got sunny skies and a high near 83 degrees. In 2026, Colorado celebrates 150 years of statehood. Tune in Monday through Friday at 8:40 a.m. as we explore our state and local lore through interviews, stories, and historical insight with city officials, local historians, and others who bring our history alive. 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

0: Good morning. Quick listener, what's going on this weekend in your local forecast? On this Saturday, we're expecting sunny skies and high temperatures up near 81 degrees, although the wind picking up again in the afternoon, 10 to 15 miles per hour, but some wind gusts as high as 30 miles per hour. Overnight tonight, mostly clear skies, a low of 40 degrees. Tomorrow on your Sunday, happy Mother's Day. We got sunny skies, high temperatures near 83, and again, some breezy conditions in the late afternoon.
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0: Good morning. Quick listen to what's going on this weekend in your local forecast. On this Saturday, we're expecting sunny skies and high temperatures up near 81 degrees, although the wind picking up again in the afternoon, 10 to 15 miles per hour, but some wind gusts as high as 30 miles per hour. Overnight tonight, mostly clear skies, a low of 40 degrees. Tomorrow on your Sunday, happy Mother's Day, we got sunny skies, high temperatures near 83, and again, some breezy conditions in the late afternoon. In 2026, Colorado celebrates 150 years of statehood. Tune in Monday through Friday at 8:40 a.m. as we explore our state and local lore through interviews, stories, and historical insight with city officials, local historians, and others who bring our history alive. 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These moments in Colorado are brought to you by Alpine Bank, Basin Co-op, Huck Finn Marathon, Morehart Murphy Regional Auto Center, and Tina Miley, a broker associate with Berkshire Hathaway.
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0: 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What's your dream?
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Here's a quick, friendly reminder from Radio 101. If you enjoy playing any of our on-air contests, here are a few contest rules. Only one winner is allowed per month per household. Prizes are only valid for 30 days after you win them and must be picked up at the station. And we are located at 190 Turner Drive, Unit G in Bodo Park, Durango. However, some age restrictions do apply. 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

0: Good morning. Quick listen to what's going on this weekend in your local forecast. On this Saturday, we're expecting sunny skies and high temperatures up near 81 degrees, although the wind picking up again in the afternoon, 10 to 15 miles per hour, but some wind gusts as high as 30 miles per hour. Overnight tonight, mostly clear skies, a low of 40 degrees. Tomorrow on your Sunday, happy Mother's Day. We got sunny skies, high temperatures near 83, and again, some breezy conditions in the late afternoon.
1: 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These moments in Colorado are brought to you by Alpine Bank, Basin Co-op, Huck Finn Marathon, Morehart Murphy Regional Auto Center, and Tina Miley, a broker associate with Berkshire Hathaway.
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0: 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We got a full tank of gas, half a pack of cigarettes. 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
1: I'm Deborah Rodriguez. New questions about the 18 American passengers who've returned to the U.S. from the Hantavirus-infected cruise ship. 16 are being monitored at the University of Nebraska Medical Center, where Dr. Michael Wadman oversees the National Quarantine Unit.
2: Each quarantined individual is in a private room.
3: They do have access to technology. They can, conduct phone conversations, but there's no intermingling of any of the quarantined individuals.
1: Two others, including one who's tested positive, are at Emory University Hospital in Atlanta. As for worries the outbreak could become COVID 2.0, CBS News Medical Director Dr. Celine Gounder.
4: It is less infectious. COVID was airborne. Most of the transmissions with hantavirus are direct intimate contact.
1: Spain's health ministry says a Spanish passenger has now tested positive. Wartime gas prices down a couple of pennies today, but no bargain at a national average of $4.50 a gallon. President Trump is still pushing for a tax break. CBS's Nancy Cordes at the White House.
5: I think the president is 100% right.
6: Within hours, Missouri Republican Josh Hawley introduced a Senate bill that would pause the 18-cent per gallon federal gas tax for 3 months, with the option to extend the pause another 3 months.
1: The mayor of Arcadia, California has agreed to plead guilty and resign after she was accused of acting as a foreign agent for China. Eileen Wang's former fiance was sentenced to 4 years in prison for a similar charge. Arcadia City Councilwoman Sharon Kwan.
7: Unfortunately, I think this has damaged public confidence, but I also believe Arcadia is resilient. We can move forward being honest, transparent, and committed to accountability.
1: Britain's prime minister defying calls for his resignation from within his own party.
8: I'm Vicky Barker in London. Keir Starmer has just told his cabinet he will not step down. But after last week's disastrous local election results,
9: it is now time to go.
8: More than 70 Labour Party lawmakers like this one have now called on him to step aside. And those who oppose his resignation,
10: things may only get worse if there's a change at the top.
8: Hardly a ringing endorsement of a prime minister widely seen to have been ineffective at best.
1: Strike Force 5, back together again.
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1: A week before his own show fades to black, fellow late-night talkers rallied around Stephen Colbert. NBC's Jimmy Fallon even offered him a fill-in gig.
12: Anytime you want to come on, be the greatest. Yeah. I love you so much.
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14: Rocky Mountain News Network, I'm Teresa Taylor. On Sunday night, a loaded ammunition magazine was discovered aboard Frontier Flight 4765 as it prepared to depart from Denver International Airport for Phoenix. While the airline's preliminary investigation suggests the magazine belonged to a law enforcement officer, the FBI is currently investigating to determine if any federal laws were violated. Children's Hospital Colorado is reporting a massive surge in pediatric trauma, with e-bike injuries jumping 184% and e-scooter injuries rising 84% over the past year. Medical experts attribute the spike to the increasing popularity of these devices, along with high travel speeds and frequent interactions with motor vehicle traffic. And Denver Broncos Ring of Fame quarterback Craig Morton has passed away at the age of 83 in Mill Valley, California. Morton is celebrated for leading the Broncos to their first ever Super Bowl appearance in 1977. I'm Teresa Taylor.
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Good morning. Good morning to you. Chad Pyre with you here now. We just heard Electric Light Orchestra, that one coming off their 1979 album, Discovery. That was Last Train to London. Very last one. Had to take a cab. Welcome into your Tuesday, May 12th. Here we go. Sunshine, sunny skies, hot temperatures back with us today. Dangerously close to 90. Northwest New Mexico likely to breach 90 degrees. Woo! I thought it was warm yesterday. The kids and I went for it. We just went for it. Cooled off in the Little Pond River yesterday. The water was cold. I mean, it's still like snow melt, obviously, at this point. The little bit of snow we have left melting. The water was very cold, but you dried off fast. Might be that kind of a day today. Seek out some shade, stay hydrated. First, like, really hot day of the year, really. Seems to sink in more than others. This one's gonna be warm. Yeah, and it's only mid-May. It's the crazy part. It's getting hot too early. But as May wears on, we got graduation ceremonies coming up. It's exciting. Many of you think of high school or college, but I myself, my daughter will be graduating kindergarten. It's real cute, the ceremony they do for them. Looking forward to that next week. And then my son, he's going to be done with second grade, heading to third. He's pretty stoked. I mean, stoked for summer. We'll see how he feels about going back to school third. And then, coming up, the Iron Horse Bicycle Classic on Memorial Day weekend. Now, weekend a little early in the month of this year. The Iron Horse will be on Saturday, May 23rd. And we'll have plenty of details coming up here on Radio 101 to keep you informed. Go see the events. Or, honestly, sometimes you just want to steer clear and watch out for all the additional traffic. All right, let's get this Tuesday rolling. We now travel to 1982. Here's Toto with Africa. 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

Yes, groovin'. It's not a Sunday afternoon, as they sing there in the track, that one by the Young Rascals. A Tuesday morning, but we're still grooving on through it. Got a beautiful sunrise, and looking forward to the day. It's going to get hot. In fact, we got a quick listen to what's going on right here in your local forecast. Four Corners weather update, all brought to you by Radio 101. Yeah, got our sunrise and some bright summer sunshine kind of masquerading as spring still here. Getting hot in the region as well. This afternoon, high near 88 in Durango, up to 85 in Pagosa Springs, 91 in Farmington and Aztec, and 89 in Cortez. We should have a breeze roll through to cool it off a bit, and then our sunset eventually at 8:10 tonight. Mostly clear skies this evening, a low right around 48 degrees. Tomorrow and our Wednesday, sunny skies, high temperatures in the mid-80s, hovering around the low 80s for the rest of that work week. So today likely to be the hottest day. Seek out some shade, stay hydrated. Four Corners weather updates, all brought to you by Radio 101. And back to the music. We'll pick the pace up just a bit. Corrine Bailey-Ray here with Put Your Records On. Good morning.

0: Kiss Kiss. That one by Faith Hill here on Radio 101. Good morning. Just got to 6:30 now on this May 12th, and we got plenty of music coming up. Whole bunch of it to help you through the day. A quick listen, though, right here to what's happening locally. 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Good morning.
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0: A wonderful morning to you. 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Born in the mountains, built on local relationships, and here for the people and businesses that make Durango home. A heads up, there will be delays and traffic congestion on Highway 550 just north of Aztec between Center Point and Cedar Hill. Traffic is reduced to two lanes with reduced speeds and lane shifts. Please drive with caution and allow some extra commute time. Also watch for three separate culvert maintenance operations on Highway 160 between Durango and Cortez. The shoulder is closed at each and workers may be right there near the highway. Also until Memorial Day, please watch for paint striping vehicles in and around Durango as they restripe the roadways. Drive safe and have a great Tuesday.
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1: I'm Deborah Rodriguez. The Iran war has triggered a big jump in gas prices. They're at an average $4.50 a gallon today. Now, we're getting a read on what the 10-week-old conflict is doing to overall inflation. The Labor Department reports the Consumer Price Index jumped 3.8% in April. Business analyst Jill Schlesinger.
2: The government says that the energy component of the Consumer Price Index was responsible for 40% of the overall increase. Gas is up 28.4% from a year ago. And one area that bears watching is electricity, which was up 2.1% month over month.
1: Defense Secretary Hegseth is on Capitol Hill this hour facing questions about the price of the war and the Pentagon's $1.5 trillion budget request. Minnesota Democrat Betty McCollum.
3: The cost of this war continues to rise as forces remain in the region. The Appropriations Committee has a fiduciary responsibility to the American people. So we will ask serious questions that need to be answered. And that's our constitutional duty.
1: President Trump has just announced talks with Cuba, which he's calling a failed country. The island's been suffering under the administration's months-long fuel blockade after Venezuelan President Nicolas Maduro's capture. 18 Americans exposed to the hantavirus on an infected cruise ship are all in the U.S. now, 16 being monitored at a hospital in Nebraska. Two others, including one who's tested positive, are quarantining at a medical center in Atlanta. The WHO's Tedros Ghebreyesus.
4: At the moment, there is no sign that we are seeing the start of a larger outbreak.
1: Turns out a learning platform paid a ransom to get its service back up and running.
5: Thousands of colleges and K-12 schools use Canvas to manage their grades and assignments. Last week's shutdown disrupted many final exams. Weber State University student Lily Wayland was submitting an assignment when the hackers took over her screen.
6: Now that my data is breached, is there a way that I can get my safety back?
5: Canvas's parent company, Instructure, says it reached a deal with the hacking group Shiny Hunters for the return of the stolen data, including usernames and email addresses. The company did not say how much it paid. Michael Wallace, CBS News.
1: Settle for a virtual visit when you can't snag an in-person doctor's appointment? CBS's Michael George.
7: A UCLA study found that, contrary to some fears, the increased use of telemedicine visits that began during the pandemic have not led to an increase in overall doctor's visits and have not driven up healthcare costs. But that also means telemedicine hasn't done much to improve access to healthcare either.
1: This is CBS News.
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9: Rocky Mountain News Network, I'm Teresa Taylor. The NTSB is currently reviewing the emergency evacuation of Frontier Flight 4345 at Denver International Airport after the aircraft struck and killed an individual on the runway last week. Federal investigators and union officials are specifically scrutinizing passenger behavior, expressing concern that many travelers ignored safety instructions by stopping to retrieve carry-on luggage. Children's Hospital Colorado is reporting a massive surge in pediatric trauma, with e-bike injuries jumping 184% and e-scooter injuries rising 84% over the past year. Doctors noted that many patients were not wearing helmets or were using standard bike helmets that aren't rated for the higher speeds e-bikes can reach. And the Sedona Hills fire, which burned just over 12 acres northeast of Carter Lake in Larimer County, is now fully contained. I'm Teresa Taylor.
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Like a Prayer. That one by Madonna here on Radio 101. That song first released in 1989. Good morning, just about 7:10 now. Oh, it's May 12th. 39 degrees and rising quickly in the Durango Bodo area. It's going to be a hot day out there. More music? Yeah, let's keep it going. We now travel to 1996. Here's Sheryl Crow, If It Makes You Happy. This is Radio 101. Good morning.

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0: That one's called Breakfast in America by the band Supertramp here on Radio 101. Good morning, Chad Pyre with you as we work our way through this Tuesday. We got a quick listen to what's going on in your local forecast. 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Yeah, we got the sunshine. It's out and about. Bright, beautiful, sunny skies today. High temperatures climbing to 88 in Durango, 85 in Pagosa Springs, a high of 91 in Farmington, 89 in Cortez. Should have the breeze roll through, cool us off a little bit. Might have to actually get in a body of water to actually cool off today. It's going to be warm. Mostly clear skies eventually tonight, and low temperatures right around 48 degrees. Tomorrow on our Wednesday, we got sunshine back with us, high temperatures in the mid-80s. 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That's what you want. That's what I want. We'll get back to it shortly on Radio 101.
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0: by the artist India Ari. Her song, Steady Love. This is Radio 101. Good morning. Just got to 7:30 now on this May 12th. We got more music. It's coming up. And then in 10 minutes, we'll set aside some time for trivia. Right now, though, we got a quick list of what's going on locally. 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With that quick listen of what's going down locally, we send it back to the news desk with Sandy Connor. Good morning.
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0: Morning. Good morning. 7:40. Here we go. It is the trivia time. Trivia time. Let's go. Here we go. Playing some trivia on your Tuesday. Give me a call. 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Again, that's 970-259-4456. Contest works like this. You give me a call. I pull you on air. I'll give you some trivia topics. 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Play a bit of trivia. Good morning. Hello. What's your name?
1: Charlotte.
0: Charlotte, how are you doing today?
1: I'm fine. How are you doing?
0: I'm doing well.
1: Good.
0: Yeah.
1: Good.
0: The repercussions of going to bed early. Feeling good today.
1: I know what you mean. I'm in the same boat.
0: I didn't get to stay up and watch the Avs win, but I feel better today because they did win and I got my sleep. Double whammy. All right, here you go.
1: Oh, well, good.
0: Right? Charlotte, here are your categories for this morning. You have belts, musician first names, Broncos draft, or TV moms.
1: TV mom.
0: TV moms. All right. Happy belated Mother's Day to all. Celebrating these most of the time, silly moms. All of these come from television shows. I'll play you a short clip, and you have to name me that mom. Are you ready, Charlotte?
1: I'll try.
0: Okay, here is your first TV mom.
2: Oh, I'll be fine. I'm just like any modern woman, trying to have it all. Loving husband, a family. It's just I wish I had more time to seek out the dark forces and join their hellish crusade.
0: All got any ideas there?
1: No, I don't.
0: Ba-da-da-dum. 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
1: I don't know. My mind went blank.
0: That was Morticia. Morticia Adams.
1: Adams family.

0: Yep. Adam's Family. Yeah, and I forgot to mention that. Yeah, you can't just name the show if you don't remember the actual name, because I couldn't remember the names of the moms. I could picture them, but I didn't remember all the names there. But yeah,
1: Well,
0: Morticia Adams.
1: I did watch that as a kid, so I should have remembered.
0: Yeah. She's talking about the dark forces, and but she's a mama too. Yeah, okay. That's right. So got a chance here. Let's try this one. This one a little more recent and from a comedy. See if you can name this TV mom, or at least the show she's featured in. Here you are, Charlotte.
2: We will end up on our feet in no time.
3: Of course, by then our feet will be shoeless and filthy and mangled from walking on cigarette butts and broken beer bottles. Rub my back.
4: What? No.
3: I rubbed your back many a night when you were little.
4: Yeah, in exchange for half my allowance.
3: Fine. You may select one silver piece for my accessory case.
0: All right, any ideas there?
1: Well, that's a tough one.
0: Yeah, it's a television show about a very wealthy family that falls on hard times, loses everything, has to re.
1: Well, I'm not going to say the first word, but is it Creek?
0: I mean, technically you can, according to FCC rules. Because it's spelt very differently, it's not actual there. I'll say it for you. That's Schitt's Creek.
1: Okay.
0: Maura Rose is the
1: Yep.
0: character's name. Yeah, it just a very funny character and quite ridiculous. All right, cool. One for
1: Yeah.
0: two so far. So that means this next one is for the win, Charlotte. For the win.
1: All right.
0: Okay, here you are. This is also a somewhat recent one. And I guess technically this is from a streaming service, but it's also TV. But here is your next mom. She's in a bit of distress here, but here's your clue.
5: Will, are you here? Blink once for yes, twice for no. Can you do that for me, sweetie? Good boy, good boy. Maybe I need to know.
0: That came from the first season of this of that show, where she's looking for her son, who seems to have disappeared.
1: Well, I don't watch much of those shows on streaming, but I'm gonna guess Euphoria.
0: No, actually, I don't watch that. I haven't watched that one. I have no idea what that one's about.
1: Oh,
0: No,
1: actually,
0: this was
1: neither do I.
0: that was Joyce Byers from Stranger Things.
1: Oh,
0: Yeah,
1: I should have
0: yeah.
1: known that. My grandsons just went to see Stranger Things on Broadway.
0: Oh, really? I didn't no idea they even got a Broadway show already going with that one. You know what? I think this happens to me, Charlotte. I forget how much time actually passes as time passes, because that show actually came out a while ago, and I'm like, oh, it's like brand new. I remember watching that first season. I don't know. They have like six, seven seasons. I don't even know how many seasons yet. But yeah, that was Joyce Byers. But a good guess there.
1: Okay.
0: All right. Are you a mom, Charlotte?
1: I am a mom.
0: All right. Well, a very happy belated Mother's Day to ya, and unfortunately no win here. But I invite you to call back,
1: That's all
0: try
1: right.
0: again.
1: Okay, I will.
0: All right.
1: Have a good day.
0: Thank you. You as well. All right. Bye.
1: Thanks. Bye.
0: Oh, Charlotte giving it a whirl. Yeah, that was a tough one. That was a tough one. You gotta had a lot of context clues to get most of those, and that's how trivia goes, right? Sometimes you end it, sometimes you're not. We got time for one more. If anyone wants to try 970-259-4456, 970-259-4456. Here we all hit it up. Charlotte gave it a good go there with the TV moms. Morticia Adams, Moira Rose, and Joyce Byers. Good stuff. All right. Well, no one else calling. That's okay. We're all busy on a Tuesday. And I'll give it a few more seconds. For some reason, I decided to waste this time by singing a terrible song. Yeah. All right. That's what you get for not calling in. You had to hear that.
6: 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So give me a call tomorrow. We'll do it tomorrow on your Wednesday. 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

0: 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More than a hardware store, much, much more in the Town Plaza, Durango. A heads up, there will be delays and traffic congestion on Highway 550 just north of Aztec between Center Point and Cedar Hill. Traffic is reduced to 2 lanes with reduced speeds and lane shifts. Please drive with caution and allow some extra commute time. Also watch for 3 separate culvert maintenance operations on Highway 160 between Durango and Cortez. The shoulder is closed at each and workers may be right there near the highway. Also until Memorial Day, please watch for paint striping vehicles in and around Durango as they restripe the roadways. 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
1: I'm Deborah Rodriguez. The Iran war is getting the blame as inflation soars in the U.S. The Labor Department reports it jumped 3.8% in April, thanks largely to the hike in gas prices. CBS News business analyst Jill Schlesinger says the numbers will factor into the Fed's next decision on interest rates.
2: Clearly, they are monitoring whether the inflationary impact of the war will bleed through for a longer period of time and impact other parts of the economy. For now, prices are higher and wages overall are not keeping up with this recent spike in prices.
1: The national average for a gallon of gas in the U.S. today, $4.50. Defense Secretary Hegseth back on Capitol Hill, defending the Pentagon's $1.5 trillion budget request.
3: The House Appropriations Committee's ranking member, Connecticut Democrat Rosa DeLauro, demanded a better accounting of the cost of the war against Iran.
4: There has been a consistent lack of transparency since this war began.
3: Hegseth was asked if the Pentagon has a plan B should Congress refuse to authorize continuing operations against Iran.
5: We have a plan to escalate if necessary. We have a plan to retrograde if necessary. We have a plan to shift assets.
3: Michael Wallace, CBS News.
1: President Trump leaves for Beijing this afternoon for a summit with Chinese leader Xi Jinping. Political analyst Isaac Stonefish says the Iran war will be front and center.
6: It'll color this if President Trump really focuses on trying to get Chairman Xi's help to end the war. In Xi Jinping's mind, Taiwan is so much more important than Iran, and Beijing would love to see this war go on to keep burning U.S. treasure and U.S. prestige globally.
1: New questions about the 18 American passengers who've returned from the cruise ship hit with a hantavirus outbreak. 16 are being monitored at the University of Nebraska Medical Center. Dr. Michael Wadman oversees the national quarantine unit there.
7: Each quarantined individual is in a private room.
8: They do have access to technology. They can, you know, conduct phone conversations, but there's no intermingling of any of the quarantined individuals.
1: Two others, including one who's tested positive, are quarantined at a hospital in Atlanta. Parents of a college freshman from California are suing ChatGPT after Sam Nelson died of an overdose. CBS's Jolene Kent.
9: Sam's mom and stepdad, Angus, knew he'd been struggling with alcohol and experimenting with drugs and took him to get help. They said on the night of his death, it was ChatGPT version 4.0 that's now no longer available that recommended specific dosages, including a fatal.
10: Rocky Mountain News Network, I'm Teresa Taylor. On Sunday night, a loaded ammunition magazine was discovered aboard Frontier Flight 4765 as it prepared to depart from Denver International Airport for Phoenix. While the airline's preliminary investigation suggests the magazine belonged to a law enforcement officer, the FBI is currently investigating to determine if any federal laws were violated. Children's Hospital Colorado is reporting a massive surge in pediatric trauma, with e-bike injuries jumping 184% and e-scooter injuries rising 84% over the past year. Medical experts attribute the spike to the increasing popularity of these devices, along with high travel speeds and frequent interactions with motor vehicle traffic. And Denver Broncos Ring of Fame quarterback Craig Morton has passed away at the age of 83 in Mill Valley, California. Morton is celebrated for leading the Broncos to their first ever Super Bowl appearance in 1977. I'm Teresa Taylor.
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15: Oh, welcome back. Here we go. Here we go. Getting some music rolling on this Tuesday. We now travel to 1980. This one written by Kevin Cronin, performed by REO Speedwagon. Keep on loving you. This is Radio 101. Good morning.

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0: That one, an awesome duet, Robert Plant and Alison Krauss. Please read the letter. This is Radio 101. Good morning. We got a quick list now to what's happening in your local forecast. 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We got ourselves the sunshine out and about, some bright summer sunshine, kind of just masquerading as spring here. Getting hot in the region this afternoon, a high near 88 in Durango, up to 85 in Pagosa Springs, 91 in Farmington and Aztec, and 89 in Cortez. Should have the breeze roll through to cool it off a little bit, and then our sunset eventually at 8:10. Mostly clear skies tonight, a low around 48 degrees. Tomorrow and our Wednesday, you got sunny skies, high temperatures in the mid-80s. Already testing out our fans in our house. It's been warm. Today should be the hottest day of this work week. Won't cool off too much, but low 80s by the end. 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We got plenty of music right around the corner. 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

0: Sweet Dreams, that one by Eurythmics here on Radio 101. Also heard Dreams by Fleetwood Mac just before that. Yeah, looking into those dreams. Don't look too carefully, though. Sometimes you got some crazy dreams, and that's all they are. Crazy dream. More music coming up. 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We send it back to the news desk with Sandy Connor. Good morning.
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1: Alfred Packer is dissuaded by Chief Ouray not to go into the mountains and just stay lower down by Montrose and wait. And they don't do it. And they get caught in a place that is now known as the Cannibal Plateau. They're frozen and they're stuck. No animals to hunt. They are in deep trouble. Something happens with someone there, and there's several versions of the story, but Alfred Packer's version is that he is attacked, and he, Alfred Packer, has to shoot him to save his own life, and does so. And then there are these human bodies lying around, and so Alfred Packer starts cooking and eating some of his fellow campmates, makes it down to Sawatch, and he's looking pretty healthy. He's got some extra money. You know, there's some pretty suspicious things. And so he will be brought to court for murder and cannibalism. He escaped, was recovered in Wyoming, brought back, tried again, winds up in the Colorado State Penitentiary. And then at a certain age, he's let out, he's buried on the Front Range, and he is commemorated not only in this new musical, but the main cafeteria at CU Boulder is known as the Alfred Packer Memorial.
2: That is not.
1: I am telling you the truth. The Alfred Packer Memorial Cafeteria.
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0: 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A heads up, there will be delays and traffic congestion on Highway 550 just north of Aztec between Center Point and Cedar Hill. Traffic is reduced to two lanes with reduced speeds and lane shifts. Please drive with caution and allow some extra commute time. Also watch for three separate culvert maintenance operations on Highway 160 between Durango and Cortez. The shoulder is closed at each and workers may be right there near the highway. Also until Memorial Day, please watch for paint striping vehicles in and around Durango as they restripe the roadways. Drive safe and have a great Tuesday.
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1: I'm Steve Kathan. A new criminal case more than 2 years after the deadly Key Bridge collapse in Baltimore. CBS's Michael Wallace.
2: An indictment unsealed today charges the Singapore and India-based operations of Synergy Marine and an employee on the ship with failing to inform the Coast Guard of a known hazardous condition, false statements, and obstructing an agency proceeding. The ship, the MV Dolly, lost power and slammed into the bridge, causing it to collapse. Six construction workers who were filling potholes on the span were killed.
1: The government says consumer prices climbed sharply again last month as the 10-week war with Iran pushed energy prices even higher. CBS's Kelly O'Grady.
3: It was up 3.8%. We look for 2%. That's what the Fed's targeting. That was an annual number. The monthly number for April, it was up 0.6%. So that's a lot of numbers. What does it mean? It means that prices are rising faster than they were before. It's mainly driven by the higher energy costs, how it's sort of circling or flowing into different parts of the economy.
1: Defense Secretary Hegseth is on Capitol Hill. CBS's Nicole Killian tells us he's being pressed by Democrats about the war in Iran.
4: He has received some pushback from some members of the appropriations panel, most notably one of the key Democrats on that committee, Rosa DeLauro, who said that the administration has yet to present a clear or coherent strategy specifically with respect to the Iran war.
1: On the Health Watch, CBS's Vicky Barker reports a new study in the Journal of the American Medical Association has news about guns and children.
5: About 32 million U.S. children live in a home with firearms.
6: And about 6.7 million of them live in a home where at least one of those firearms is both loaded and unlocked.
5: Author Matthew Miller says handgun owners are most likely to keep a loaded gun unlocked in the house. Guns are more likely to be locked away in households with small children than those with teenagers. Yet Miller says it's teenagers who are at much more risk, with firearms a leading method of suicide among teens.
1: Now to Atlanta, where a day after pleading not guilty to stealing unreleased Beyonce music and hard drives from one of her employees, Kelvin Evans pleaded guilty.
7: Do you want to give up right to trial by jury, right to cross-examine witnesses, all the other rights that belong to you right now? Do you want to give those up in order to enter this plea?
8: Yes, ma'am.
7: Say it one more time for me.
8: Yes, ma'am.
1: Earlier, Evans rejected a plea deal. He's been sentenced to 5 years in prison. Wall Street. Right now, the Dow is down 258 points.
9: Rocky Mountain News Network, I'm Teresa Taylor. On Sunday night, a loaded ammunition magazine was discovered aboard Frontier Flight 4765 as it prepared to depart from Denver International Airport for Phoenix. While the airline's preliminary investigation suggests the magazine belonged to a law enforcement officer, the FBI is currently investigating to determine if any federal laws were violated. Children's Hospital Colorado is reporting a massive surge in pediatric trauma, with e-bike injuries jumping 184% and e-scooter injuries rising 84% over the past year. Medical experts attribute the spike to the increasing popularity of these devices, along with high travel speeds and frequent interactions with motor vehicle traffic. And Denver Broncos Ring of Fame quarterback Craig Morton has passed away at the age of 83 in Mill Valley, California. Morton is celebrated for leading the Broncos to their first ever Super Bowl appearance in 1977. I'm Teresa Taylor.
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Yes, that one, Crosby, Stills, and Nash with Dark Star. That song first released in 1977. Hey, good morning, Chad Pirate with you here in this 2026. Let's go, May. Let's go, Tuesday. Working our way through it. More music, that's going to help. We keep it going. We head to 1995 now. Somebody's Crying by Chris Isaak. 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
1: We have to have volunteers. We cannot do this event without them, and we appreciate them, and they do wonderful, but we can't keep the riders safe without them.
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1: Yes, we always need volunteers. We cannot do this event without them. We are always in need of volunteers for our Saturday morning valley closure. And then Sunday, we need volunteers for course marshaling and crossing guards throughout the grid for the mountain bike event.
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0: JJ Kale there. That shuffling beat to my gal. This is Radio 101. Good morning, 920 now on this May 12th. Got a quick peek at what's going down in your local forecast, and then more music coming up. Weather update brought to you by Team Up. Come on, Team Up. 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Got ourselves the sunshine. Yeah, it's a beaming. It's the summer sunshine just masquerading as spring today. Yeah, getting hot in the region. I got a high near 88 in Durango today, 85 in Pagosa Springs, 91 in Farmington and Aztec, and 89 in Cortez. We should have a breeze roll through to cool us off a bit, and then our sunset eventually at 8:10. Mostly clear skies tonight and a low around 48 degrees. Tomorrow on our Wednesday, got sunny skies, high temperatures in the mid-80s. Quick look at that forecast brought to you by Team Up. More music, that's definitely on the way. 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

0: Mandolin Moon, that song by Sister Hazel here on Radio 101. Good morning. It's 9:30 now on this May 12th, and music. Yeah, we got a whole bunch of it. It's coming to you. 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Give him a call today, 970-247-1040. With that, listen to what's happening here in our neck of the woods. We send it back to the news desk with Sandy Connor. Good morning.
1: 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Council member Jessica Lawyer will hold office hours on May 18th from noon to 1:30 p.m. at the Durango Public Library. 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For FCB News, I'm Sandy Connor.
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2: 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You'll be singing along to it. 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That's East by Southwest in downtown Durango. All right, if you want to play along, you want your shot at winning, you do have to give me a call. You can reach me up here in studio at 970-259-4456. 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Today for Link the Lyrics, we're reaching back to 1985. And this morning I need at least the next two lines, next three lines if you got it, although I have to admit I had no idea what the third line was and I always just made it up. So if you want to do that, that's fine. The clue gets you started. Once again, from 1985, need the next two lines or so. I'll open up your phone lines and play your Link the Lyrics clue for this Tuesday, May 12th.

All right. See if you can sing that out for me. 970-259-4456. Like I said, at least the next two lines says that clue gets you started there. Maybe three if you got it. All right, here's your clue one more time for Link the Lyrics on this Tuesday.

All right, sing it out for me, 970-259-4456, just as much as you can in that next, of the chorus of that song. While we wait for our Link the Lyrics winner, some more music. Here's Peter Gabriel on Radio 101.

Peter Gabriel here on Radio 101. Good morning. Hey, thank you for calling in and singing. Congratulations, though. Going out tonight. Night, she was singing it out today and nailed it. Like I said, I didn't know all the lyrics, but Night did. She nailed it. She sang a whole bunch of the song. So now we get to hear it. I just slapped it together, so hopefully it turned out all right. I know her singing was good. Hopefully my editing came through okay, too. But here we are. Here's a Mr. featuring Night finishing your lyrics on this Tuesday.

0: voices sing. The book of love will open up and lift us in. Take this broken
1: world. Dang. Oh, too good. Too good. I think she would have just done the whole song. All right, learning to fly. Well done, Knight. Nailed it today. Thanks for calling in and singing. Definitely earned that gift card to East by Southwest today. We went to 1985. That's Mr. with Broken Wings, the first single from their second studio album, Welcome to the Real World. This ballad, co-written with lyricist John Lang, and he says he was inspired by the novel Broken Wings, which is by Khalil Gibran. The song, just kind of a mix of synth and digitally delayed guitar, bass provided by a synthesizer. I mean, a very 80s type song. The song's kind of hissing intro, that effect created by the sound of a crash cymbal, but then played in reverse. You know, they used a lot of technology, as it was just really up and coming in the music industry right then in the mid-80s, and they put it to use there. We'll give it a listen in just a bit. Again, Knight, well done. Thanks for calling in and singing, and we're back at it tomorrow. You got a chance to sing along and be the winner. We'll be doing Link the Lyrics tomorrow at 9:40. Yeah, call in with your chance to win. Just takes a little bravery, really, is what it is, like Knight did today. Okay, we got a quick word from East by Southwest, our wonderful sponsor, and then your Link the Lyrics song from today, released in 1985, Mr. with Broken Wings on Radio 101.
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0: 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A heads up, there will be delays and traffic congestion on Highway 550 just north of Aztec between Center Point and Cedar Hill. Traffic is reduced to two lanes with reduced speeds and lane shifts. Please drive with caution and allow some extra commute time. Also watch for three separate culvert maintenance operations on Highway 160 between Durango and Cortez. The shoulder is closed at each and workers may be right there near the highway. Also, until Memorial Day, please watch for paint striping vehicles in and around Durango as they restripe the roadways. Drive safe and have a great Tuesday. 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
1: I'm Steve Kathan. Inflation has jumped 3.8%, fastest climb in 3 years. The government says consumer prices are going up because of energy costs linked to the war in Iran. CBS's Mugo Odigwe.
2: A White House spokesperson responded to the new data saying President Trump has always been clear about the temporary disruptions the war with Iran would cause. The statement goes on to say the administration remains laser focused on delivering growth and affordability for Americans.
1: Well, CBS's Jill Schlesinger has more on the April numbers.
3: Gas is up 28.4% from a year ago. And one area that bears watching is electricity, which was up 2.1% month over month. That's up 6.1% from a year ago, perhaps due to the big demand for electricity for these new AI data centers. This report, combined with last week's jobs report, puts the Federal Reserve in a position where they're unlikely to lower interest rates anytime soon.
1: Pentagon officials revealed today the cost of the Iran war now tops $29 billion. Defense Secretary Hegseth testifying on Capitol Hill.
4: The $1.5 trillion budget request put forward by the president will build upon the historic $1 trillion FY26 top line and will continue to reverse the 4 years of underinvestment and mismanagement of the Biden administration.
1: The search for Savannah Guthrie's missing mother, Nancy, has now been going on for 100 days. CBS's Anna Schechter says a strand of DNA is being tested by the FBI.
5: They're taking that partial DNA that they have determined is not Nancy Guthrie's, is not anybody who worked at the home, is not any family member, and they are trying to find in genealogy company websites a partial DNA match. That is painstaking work.
1: Well, two companies linked to the ship that hit the Key Bridge 2 years ago in Baltimore, causing the deadly collapse, have been indicted on criminal charges. U.S. Attorney Kelly Hayes.
6: The indictment alleges that if the dolly had been using the proper fuel supply pumps, then the vessel would have regained power in time.
1: CBS's Michael Wallace reports the maker of a weight loss drug is touting a new higher dose.
7: Novo Nordisk says its new weekly 7.2 milligram injection of Wegovy, which launched in the U.S. last month, helps certain patients lose 15% of their weight after 6 months, before going on to lose a total of 28% after a year and a half. Prior to the new dose, the largest had been 2.4 milligrams, which helped patients lose 18% of their weight.
1: And checking Wall Street's, right now the Dow is down 195.
8: Rocky Mountain News Network, I'm Teresa Taylor. The NTSB is currently reviewing the emergency evacuation of Frontier Flight 4345 at Denver International Airport after the aircraft struck and killed an individual on the runway last week. Federal investigators and union officials are specifically scrutinizing passenger behavior, expressing concern that many travelers ignored safety instructions by stopping to retrieve carry-on luggage. Children's Hospital Colorado is reporting a massive surge in pediatric trauma, with e-bike injuries jumping 184% and e-scooter injuries rising 84% over the past year. Doctors noted that many patients were not wearing helmets or were using standard bike helmets that aren't rated for the higher speeds e-bikes can reach. And the Sedona Hills fire, which burned just over 12 acres northeast of Carter Lake in Larimer County, is now fully contained. I'm Teresa Taylor.
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0: You and Me, that one by the Dave Matthews Band here on Radio 101. Good morning, Chet Pyre with you, and we got a quick listen to what's going on in your local forecast. 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Got ourselves the sunshine. It's out and about, and it's heating up. Downright hot today. Technically, it's still spring, but feeling like summer. High near 88 in Durango, 85 in Pagosa Springs, 91 in Farmington and Aztec, and 89 in Cortez. Got the breeze rolling through a bit to cool us off, and our sunset then eventually at 8:10. Mostly clear skies tonight, a low around 48 degrees. Tomorrow on our Wednesday, we got sunny skies back with us, high temperatures in the mid-80s. 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I promise music. Yeah, that's coming to you. 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Good morning.
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morning, 10:30 now. Oh, not this May 12th. Happy Tuesday. Time to learn something new. You and I learning something new each and every weekday with Today I Learned. Well, today I learned kind of why we as humans find bird songs so relaxing. It's a general consensus that songbirds, you know, we use them as sleep meditation, we use them as a calming factor, and then also just being out in nature. Spring, of course, now, or summer, when you hear bird calls, it feels nice, it's good. And that is likely because researchers have shown throughout the human evolution, we find bird songs to be relaxing because our brains associate it with safety. Birds sing while talking to each other, of course. Birds are talking to other birds, but birds will stop singing when predators are near. So when the forest goes silent, when the birds stop singing, that likely means predators are near or some kind of danger is imminent. And so us as humans, throughout all the years we've been in existence, our brains have then been hardwired eventually to find bird songs relaxing, find bird songs we associate it with safety because birds stop singing when predators are around. That's just one of the reasons we really find it relaxing and wonderful to listen to bird songs. All right, learning something new every day. Crazy. We're just built up of the past, right? As all these little tiny things happen all throughout the past, and then here we are. Okay, moving on. We'll learn something else new tomorrow. Stay tuned. Right now, we'll get back to the music. This one, Three Little Birds, Bob Marley and the Wailers on Radio 101.

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1: I'm Steve Kathan. Inflation checks in at 3.8% in the latest government look at consumer prices, a three-year high.
2: The report shows consumer prices rose sharply last month amid the U.S. war against Iran. A White House spokesman says President Trump has always been clear about temporary disruptions as a result of Operation Epic Fury. And he says the report reinforces how the president's long-term economic agenda, quote, continues to deliver despite these disruptions. The statement cites declines in drug and hospital costs and real wage growth, and adds the administration remains laser-focused on delivering growth and affordability at home while eliminating Iran's nuclear threat. Linda Kenyon, CBS News, The White House.
1: Authorities now say the man who was struck and killed by a plane taking off at Denver's airport last week intended to end his own life when he scaled a fence and walked onto a runway. They say no note was found and did not specify what led to the conclusion. Two companies linked to the ship that struck and brought down the Key Bridge in Baltimore 2 years ago have been indicted. The FBI's Jimmy Paul.
3: The bridge was struck and collapsed because those who were responsible for the ship's operation deliberately cut corners at the expense of safety.
1: Six workers died in the collapse. No end to the stalemate with Iran. Defense Secretary Hegseth facing Democratic questions today on Capitol Hill.
4: Is the theory to create more ceasefires or more projects just to evade the War Powers Act?
5: The theory of the entire case is to prevent Iran from having a nuclear weapon.
1: Overseas, Britain's prime minister is trying to hold on to his job.
6: I'm Vicky Barker in London. Keir Starmer has just told his cabinet he will not step down. But after last week's disastrous local election results,
7: it is now time to go.
6: More than 70 Labour Party lawmakers like this one have now called on him to step aside. And those who oppose his resignation...
8: Things may only get worse if there's a change at the top.
6: Hardly a ringing endorsement of a prime minister widely seem to have been ineffective at best. Vicky Barker, CBS News, London.
1: New York's governor is reviewing a bill that would ban potassium bromate in the state. That's a chemical in flour used in bakeries and pizzerias for years. CBS News contributor Dr. Mark Hyman.
9: Pizza and bagels in New York before the 40s had no potassium bromate in it. It makes it more stable, easier to use, and it's sort of a industrial product that's in our food. The problem is it's banned in most other countries, Canada, UK, China, Nigeria.
1: The Senate confirmed Kevin Warsh to be a governor on the Federal Reserve Board. Wall Street right now, a down day for stocks. The Dow is off 31 points.
10: Rocky Mountain News Network, I'm Teresa Taylor. On Sunday night, a loaded ammunition magazine was discovered aboard Frontier Flight 4765 as it prepared to depart from Denver International Airport for Phoenix. While the airline's preliminary investigation suggests the magazine belonged to a law enforcement officer, the FBI is currently investigating to determine if any federal laws were violated. Children's Hospital Colorado is reporting a massive surge in pediatric trauma, with e-bike injuries jumping 184% and e-scooter injuries rising 84% over the past year. Medical experts attribute the spike to the increasing popularity of these devices, along with high travel speeds and frequent interactions with motor vehicle traffic. And Denver Broncos Ring of Fame quarterback Craig Morton has passed away at the age of 83 in Mill Valley, California. Morton is celebrated for leading the Broncos to their first ever Super Bowl appearance in 1977. I'm Teresa Taylor.
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0: Oh, that's a fun one. Hey, hey, hey, by Michael Fronte and Spearhead here on Radio 101. Good morning, Chet Pyre with you as we work our way through this Tuesday. Got a quick listen to what's going down in your local forecast. 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We got the sunshine. It's out and about today, and we got summer pretty much masquerading as spring today. High near 88 in Durango, up to 85 in Pagosa Springs, 91 in Farmington and Aztec, and 89 in Cortez. Should have a slight breeze at least pick up this afternoon, cool us off a little. And then your sunset eventually taking place at 8:10, mostly clear skies tonight, to low around 48 degrees. Tomorrow and our Wednesday, we got sunny skies, high temperatures in the mid-80s. 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More music? Yeah, that's coming to you. 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Good morning.
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1: Yes.
0: You got it. 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
0: That's another one, pal.

0: Hold On. That one by K.T. Tunstall right here on Radio 101. Do hope you're having a wonderful Tuesday. Pretty good on this end of the microphone, but I'm getting out of here. Probably another reason I'm feeling good. Going home. As you continue on through the afternoon, though, we invite in Jake Jones. Hey, what's up, Jake?
1: What's going on, Chad?
0: Good morning, sir. Personally, I'm loving the sunshine. It's a little warm today, but I'm here for it.
1: Yeah, no, me too. It feels like summertime. I just had my first kickball practice last night.
0: Oh, you guys are practicing even.
1: Well, we don't. Okay, to be honest, we don't practice usually, but the first game is next week, so we figured we'd get together and make sure we still know what we're doing.
0: Okay, yeah.
1: And it worked out. There was another team out there that we scrimmaged with, which is, I feel like, the only real way to practice a game of kickball.
0: Yeah. I mean, you could kick the ball, but actually play the game, yeah.
1: Yeah. But no, it was a good time. I'm also doing softball this year. I got a softball team.
0: Sweet.
1: That's kicking up the same week, actually. Both the first games of those seasons are next week.
0: No. I know you've described kickball to me with your group, and I did this as well for a while. And it's like a big group of friends. Is it the same with softball? Do you know most of the people, or did you just join like an adult league?
1: No, yeah, softball, it's going to be really fun this year. I took the lead on it, and I'm very much not a type A organized sort of person, so it's going to be interesting to see if I can get it off the ground. But what I decided to do was basically invite, because I'm kind of like a floater friend. I have like a million friend groups, not just like one central one. So I've invited like one or two people from a couple different groups, told them to invite one or two people. So it's going to be like a cool hodgepodge of, I don't know, beautiful people, I'm sure.
0: Yeah,
1: but that's one of that's one of my favorite things about the rec sports leagues is it's just a great time, but also it's a great way to like hang out with people as adults. It's like a built-in every day or once a week. Let's get together. Let's hang out. Let's have a good time. Otherwise, I don't see a lot of these people, you know? So it's cool to have something organized that like brings you together. It doesn't have to be rec sports. That could be many of different things, but it's a good idea to like actually plan something.
0: Yeah, I love I was in Durango for a really long time. Now I'm more Bayfield centric, but either location, I loved both what the rec departments did and the libraries also have those for,
1: for sure.
0: Like you said, it doesn't have to be sports, but they have a sewing or cookbook club or whatever it might be, yoga. They're like you said, that idea of hanging out with an adult that's just not at a bar.
1: Yeah.
0: Right.
1: Yeah,
0: do it at something, and then very likely you both have something in common because you've showed up to play softball or kickball or whatever it might be. And it's we just need to help protect those entities that do those things. So just present the opportunity to get together like that.
1: Yeah, no, 100%. I remember being on the other side of that, like as someone who was organizing an event like that. I used to do like a trivia night at a local bar. And that was one of the most rewarding things about it is like seeing teams come back week after week. It wasn't about my trivia. They had a good time playing trivia, but it was just the fact that they came for that kind of organized thing. And yeah, that was really the only time they saw each other as friends throughout the week, but it became so consistent for them that they relied on it. And when that ended, I was sad for all those same reasons. And I still run into people and they're like, man, I miss your trivia. Like, we don't do that anymore.
0: And like you said, I miss your trivia. It is what you miss is that getting together with your buddies
1: and the
0: trivia was the excuse. And like, that's where, and something that we've lost in the age of the internet where you can still connect with people. And that's a cool thing. It's still a thing to celebrate. You can connect with people. You can talk to people. You can still have community with on the internet, but you miss out on a lot of the stuff like, at those trivias, I'm sure people like generated like inside jokes kind of or something, or like, oh man, Travis has never seen Star Wars. Like, man, he's got all those questions wrong or whatever it might be. Just funny things. And so making that space is so important.
1: Yeah. I mean, anytime we can like get back to being social off of social media, I think is probably
0: a plus
1: a good thing for everybody. Yeah.
0: Yeah, we're a little more on that gap end where we didn't necessarily have it as much growing up, and now we have it more. And so we could appreciate that idea of just getting together for the sake of getting together, kicking a ball or throwing a ball or whatever it might be.
1: Yeah, for sure. But yeah, it is beautiful out. Whatever you can do to get outside.
0: Well, sweet. Well, real quick, let us know when that first game is. We'll show up with some poster boards, some signs.
1: I'll let you guys know. Oh, yeah. First kickball game next Monday. First softball game next Thursday. I'll be sharing the details. I'm going to give, like, maybe during my sports trivia on Tuesdays, I'll give the update on our Monday kickball game. On Fridays, I'll give the update on our softball game. You guys can follow along bunch of amateurs.
0: I'm getting into it. I love cheering for whatever, man.
1: Oh yeah, cool.
0: That sounds fun. All right, sweet. Well, we'll continue on through this morning with some great music. You got Request Hour next. Jump on it, 970-259-4456. And right now, we'll get back to the music. Van Morrison with Brown Eyed Girl. Something to sing along to as I get out the door. As always, want to remind you, take care of yourself, take care of each other out there. I look forward to catching up with you tomorrow morning right here on Radio 101.

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1: I'm Jennifer Kuiper. Authorities are now looking into how security personnel at Denver's airport missed spotting a trespasser who was killed by a plane Friday night. The latest from CBS's Cammy McCormick.
2: Authorities say the man who was struck and killed by a plane taking off from Denver International scaled a remote fence and walked onto the runway. Sterling McLaren is the chief medical examiner for the city.
3: We determined the manner of death to be suicide.
2: She did not say what led authorities to that conclusion. No note was recovered. Airport personnel initially missed seeing the man on the runway.
1: The Associated Press is reporting that Marty McCary is resigning as President Trump's Food and Drug Administration head. The surgeon and health researcher's tenure had drawn complaints from health industry executives, anti-abortion rights activists, and other Trump allies. After 10 weeks of the war with Iran, the Consumer Price Index shows that inflation is accelerating. Prices rose 3.8% in April, the highest since May 2023. CBS News business analyst Jill Schlesinger.
4: The government says that the energy component of the Consumer Price Index was responsible for 40% of the overall increase. Gas is up 28.4% from a year ago. And one area that bears watching is electricity, which was up 2.1% month over month.
1: President Trump begins his trip to China this afternoon, where he will attend a summit with Chinese President Xi. CBS's Linda Kenyon reports.
5: This is the first visit to China by a U.S. president in nearly a decade and comes amid the U.S. war against Iran. President Trump had originally planned to travel to China several weeks ago, but postponed the trip, citing the war. Now, as the president travels amid a stated ceasefire, he plans to use this trip to discuss a wide range of issues, including trade and tariffs. In addition, the U.S. relationship with Taiwan and China's rare earth minerals are on the agenda. At the same time, Trump is expected to urge President Xi to exert pressure on Iran to end the war. Linda Kenyon, CBS News, The White House.
1: Defense Secretary Pete Hegseth is back on Capitol Hill defending the Pentagon's $1.5 trillion budget request before the House Appropriations Subcommittee on Defense. The subcommittee's ranking member, Minnesota Democrat Betty McCollum, asks Hegseth if the Pentagon has a plan B to draw down troops and reset its war budget if Congress refuses to authorize continuing operations against Iran. Hegseth says there are plans for several scenarios.
6: Certainly in this setting, we wouldn't reveal what the next step may be, considering the gravity of the mission that the president is undertaking to ensure that Iran never has a nuclear bomb.
1: Stocks are mixed on Wall Street.
7: All right, we got 12:03 on the clock. Welcome back into Radio 101 here. Big shout out to Chad Pyre, setting off our Tuesday morning. I'm Jake Jones. I'll be taking over the studio till about 6 p.m. tonight. You're officially rocking with the Joneses. And, of course, a shout-out as well to Gallery there, bringing us our top-of-the-hour news. We got some local headlines on the way for you with Sandy Connor, all brought to you by the Gallery Flooring and Design Building, the Incredible Design Center at 129 Baker Lane, just off Escalante Drive in Durango. Stop in today. Said they could transform your project into a masterpiece of functionality and style. And right after your local news, we will jump into your official request hour here in the Four Corners. The number here at the studio is 970-259-4456. I would love to hear from you today. Here's what I want to do for our official request hour on our Tuesday today. We've actually done this theme not too long ago. I'm going to switch it up a little bit, though, calling it There's Something About Tuesday. Last time we did this was about, I think, 3 weeks ago. I was asking specifically for something, the word something, in the title. I'm going to open this up even more today because, well, there's a couple songs that specifically I want to play. That's often how I come up with these themes. But I'm looking for the word thing in the title of the song. There are some big ones throughout the decade. Start thinking about a favorite. Just the word thing. Any variation I suppose you could go with too. You could go something, nothing, anything. But looking for a thing in the title of the song. There's Something About Tuesday, 970-259-4456. Give me a call.
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Ray LaMontagne, more contemporary feature, kicking off our Tuesday afternoon today. That's You Were the Best Thing, and There Is Something About Tuesday. That's what we're calling our request line theme today. I'm looking for an iconic song throughout the years with thing, the word thing, in the title. Start thinking about it. If you think of a favorite, give me a call here. I'll throw it on for you. Going to Rufus and Chaka Khan right now with Sweet Thing. Radio 101, your soundtrack to the Four Corners. Number's 970-259-4456.

0: That's Hot Chocolate with New Sexy Thing. Radio 101, we're doing a Something About Tuesday, looking for a thing in the title of the song. Give me a call if you got a favorite throughout the years. Number here is 970-259-4456. Right now, I do have a very quick look for you at your local Four Corners forecast. 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And we got a big 88 degrees for a high on the forecast here in Durango today. Wind gusts could get up to about 20 miles per hour. Pagosa Springs, you're up to the mid-80s yourself, 84 today. Cortez will get up to 88 with us. And Aztec and Farmington breaching the 90s on your Tuesday today down there. About 91 degrees for the both of you. And mid-70s up north in the high country, Silverton at 74 degrees today. Definitely very warm one across the Four Corners. We got a sunset coming up 8:10 p.m. tonight. 14 hours, 6 minutes daylight. Should be a very clear night overnight with a low down to about 48 degrees. And another warm day tomorrow, 86 on the forecast for Wednesday. And winds picking up a bit there as well. A very slight chance of rain overnight Wednesday, but that'll clear out. And we got sunshine all week long. Do stick around. I got a great request hour on the way here doing Something About Tuesday. Looking for a thing, the word thing, in the title. Give me a call if you got one. 970-259-4456.
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0: Isley Brothers, Radio 101, that's It's Your Thing. We're doing Something About Tuesday for Request Line today, looking for the word thing in the title of some iconic songs throughout the years. I got a bunch of great requests on the way here. Let's jump right back to the request line. Hey, Radio 101, this is Jake. Who's this?
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2: Well, like, I don't understand that you can't, because, like, I've been to, you know, Paris, Beirut, you know, I've been to Iraq, Iran, Eurasia, you know, I speak very, very fluent Spanish. Todo está bien chévere. You understand that?
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2: Chévere.
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2: 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Yeah, because I got my shaking room on the little face.

0: 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Who's this?
1: Steve, Jake.
0: All right, looking for a thing in the title, Steve. Go for it.
1: How about It's a Love Thing? I think it's done by Whispers, or It's a Love Thing.
0: Yeah, no, I know which one I'm talking about. Cool, Steve. Let me dig around. I'm sure I'll be able to bring this in.
1: All right, Jake. Well, you have a great day, okay?
0: All right, you too, Steve. Enjoy this warmth here.
1: You bet. I'm going back outside.
0: Yes, sir. All right, sounds great, man. We'll talk to you soon.
1: Thanks a lot. Bye now.

0: Hey, Radio 101, this is Jake. There's something about Tuesday. Who's this?
1: Jake, this is Jim. How you doing?
0: Doing well, Jim. Go for it, man. We're looking for a thing in the title.
1: Okay, Van Morrison, Sweet Thing.
0: Sweet Thing. Oh, you know, beautiful song, man. Beautiful song. I'll definitely fit that in, all right?
1: Yeah, thank you.
0: Cool, Jim. Yeah, thanks for calling, brother.
1: Catch you later.

JJ Gray and Mo Frill on Radio 101 with Sweetest Thing. Heard Sweet Thing by Van Morrison right ahead. That came off the request line from Jim today. Thanks so much for that one. Beautiful song there. And coming up, here's a personal pick. I've been wanting to play this. This comes off his iconic project, Lost Dogs and Mixed Blessings. This is John Prine. Rest in peace. Same thing happened to me. Been doing a something about Tuesday looking for a thing. The title of the song, Stevie D. Stick around. Your request coming up next, my friend.

0: Hey, Radio 101, happy Tuesday. This is Jake. Who's this?
1: Jake, this is Stevie D. How you doing, buddy?
0: Yeah, I'm doing well, Stevie D. How about yourself, man?
1: Oh, man, just got off of Visita Lake. It was smooth as glass. Has anybody called in Wild Thing yet?
0: No, by the Trogs. No, big classic.
1: Cool.
0: All right, I got you.
1: All right, buddy. Have a good one.

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But I wanna know for sure.

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1: I'm Jennifer Kuiper. President Trump's FDA commissioner is out. The latest from CBS's Linda Kenyon.
2: Marty McCary is resigning as head of the Food and Drug Administration. He was an outspoken opponent of COVID measures during the pandemic. But in recent weeks, health industry executives, abortion opponents, and others complained about him. Most recently, vaping lobbyists said he was blocking approval of fruit-flavored e-cigarettes, flavors which sometimes appeal to children. When asked about his resignation, President Trump praised McCary and said, quote, he's a terrific guy and that he's going to go on, he's going to do well. Linda Kenyon, CBS News, the White House.
1: President Trump heads to Beijing for a high-stakes summit with Chinese President Xi Jinping. He says of the war with Iran.
3: Well, I think, number one, we're going to have a long talk about it. I think he's been relatively good, to be honest with you. You look at the blockade, no problem.
1: Denver International Airport officials say ground detection sensors were set off when a 41-year-old man scaled the 8-foot fence surrounding the airport Friday night and was struck and killed by a plane. It has been ruled suicide. When operators reviewed the alarm, cameras showed a group of deer just outside the perimeter. Denver Airport CEO Phil Washington.
4: They did not initially see the trespasser. The camera view was alternating between the wildlife and the individual. There are some ditches in the area, so the person was out of view for a bit.
1: There was a short court hearing for Tiger Woods today after his March arrest for suspicion of driving under the influence. Our Cammie McCormick reports.
5: Tiger Woods' prescription drug records will be handed over to prosecutors. They had issued a subpoena for all of his prescription medication records from the start of the year through March. Defense attorney Doug Duncan argued Woods had a right to privacy.
6: I'm asking for a protective order to govern who can view these records.
5: Prosecutors agreed to limit access to the information.
1: CBS's Ian Lee has the latest on 16 Americans being monitored at a specialized medical facility in Omaha, Nebraska, after a hantavirus outbreak on their cruise ship.
7: We do know that there are 15 people in the quarantine unit. That is more like a hotel room than a hospital bed. There is one person in the biocontainment unit. That is more like a hospital room. They got everything they needed in there. That person, it has tested positive, but they aren't showing any symptoms.
1: Memphis Grizzlies and agency Priority Sports have announced the death of Grizzlies forward Brandon Clark at age 29. No word on that.
8: Rocky Mountain News Network, I'm Teresa Taylor. On Sunday night, a loaded ammunition magazine was discovered aboard Frontier Flight 4765 as it prepared to depart from Denver International Airport for Phoenix. While the airline's preliminary investigation suggests the magazine belonged to a law enforcement officer, the FBI is currently investigating to determine if any federal laws were violated. Children's Hospital Colorado is reporting a massive surge in pediatric trauma, with e-bike injuries jumping 184% and e-scooter injuries rising 84% over the past year. Medical experts attribute the spike to the increasing popularity of these devices, along with high travel speeds and frequent interactions with motor vehicle traffic. And Denver Broncos Ring of Fame quarterback Craig Morton has passed away at the age of 83 in Mill Valley, California. Morton is celebrated for leading the Broncos to their first ever Super Bowl appearance in 1977. I'm Teresa Taylor.
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That's Al Green, Radio 101. He put that out in 1972, Love and Happiness. Big classic there. Kicking off our 1 o'clock hour. Happy Tuesday to you. Hope you're having a great one so far. I'm Jake Jones. You're officially rocking with the Joneses. And now with Billy Preston, 1971. He wrote a simple song on your soundtrack to the Four Corners.

0: Yeah, CSNY Epic right there. That's almost cut my hair on Radio 101. Happy Tuesday. We got about 1:21 on the clock right now. We hear Billy Joel ahead of that. That was Moving Out, Anthony's song. And I Wrote a Simple Song by Billy Preston at the very top of the set there. All three of them bringing us into a quick look right now at your local Four Corners forecast. And another very warm day across the Four Corners, 88 degrees for a high in Durango today, and wind gusts could get up to about 20 miles per hour. Across the region, warm temps, Pagosa Springs 84 today, about 88 in Cortez, Aztec Farmington about 90, 91 degrees down there today, and mid-70s. You're reaching up north in the high country as well, Silverton getting up to 74 on your Tuesday, with a sunset for all of us, 8:10 p.m. tonight, 14 hours, 6 minutes of daylight. Should be a clear night overnight. Got lows getting down to about 48 here in Durango, and a pretty identical day tomorrow. It's about 86 with wind gusts up to about 30 miles per hour. Small chance of precipitation overnight Wednesday, but a very sunny Thursday on the way. Sunshine for the rest of the week here, and sitting, in the mid-80s all week long. I'm Jake Jones. Do stick around. I got a bunch of great music going to fill up this 1 o'clock hour with. Happy to have you along today. Happy Tuesday. This is your soundtrack, Four Corners.
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2: It's an awesome thing. I mean, you think about all these riders, plus their families, the extra lodging, the restaurants, the boost in, you know, downtown area, just the lodging tax, you know, all the things that we provide that this event brings in that mass amount of people.
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2: This is a massive community event, and we cannot do this without all of the volunteers, the local business support, the town, the county. It takes a lot of group effort to put this event on, and I think that's what has gotten us this far, and that we are still running this long is because we've just always had the community support. So thanking the volunteers and everybody from law enforcement, EMS, all of them that has contributed and helped is just a huge plus, and we're so thankful for that.
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iconic one-hit wonder right there, Norman Greenbaum with Spirit in the Sky on Radio 101. And coming up right now, I got a cover version of a Harry Nilsson original. Everybody's talking. I love the original version. This one is fantastic too, though. Going out to all the parrot heads here in the Four Corners. Jimmy Buffett.

Fleetwood Mac on Radio 101 with Everywhere, coming off Tango in the Night. Jimmy Buffett, we heard right ahead of that, covering Harry Nilsson's Everybody's Talking. And coming up right now, very sweet one from Elton John's catalog. I'm going to personally send this out to a great friend of mine who lost his life way too young. Rest in peace, Daniel. Love you very much, brother.

That's 10,000 Maniacs on 101.3 FM KIQX. That's Trouble Me. Coming up right now, I got Ray Charles. I'm going to slow it down for this one here. I don't think I've ever actually played this before, which really surprises me. I love Ray Charles, and this song, well, it needs no introduction.

0: We've got creative entrepreneurs and thriving businesses right here in the Four Corners. 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I sit down with Durango Chamber of Commerce members to discover what's exciting, new, and different in our local business community. 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

Funhouse right there. That's You Know I'm No Good. One of many fantastic songs that I got on a playlist I've been working out for Saturday night over at Chapman Hill. We're doing a big old skate night. Come on through. We're going to do that every other Saturday at Chapman, and I'm going to be spinning some great music. Come on down, skate it out, dance it out. I got Blackwater coming up right now. Doobie Brothers on Radio 101.

0: is CBS News on the Hour, your home for original reporting.
1: I'm Jennifer Kuiper. Some emotional testimony at a House Oversight Committee hearing into the handling of the Jeffrey Epstein investigation and document release. CBS's Cammie McCormick.
2: An Epstein survivor identified as Rosa says she was subjected to repeated sex abuse and rape. And despite efforts to protect her identity, her name has appeared more than 500 times in court records after the Justice Department's release of the files.
3: My name was exposed to the world. Now reporters from across the globe contact me. I cannot live without looking over my shoulder. I can only imagine the long-term impact this mistake will have on my life.
2: The field hearing took place in Palm Beach, Florida.
1: The head of the Food and Drug Administration resigned. CBS's Olivia Rinaldi on the departure of Marty McCary.
4: One of the reasons I'm told that he is out at that post is over youth vaping, because there was an effort to start reapproving some of these flavors that could be seen as appealing to younger members.
1: A doctor in Paris says a French hantavirus patient is critically ill and on an artificial lung. The World Health Organization says the outbreak has now reached 11 total reported cases worldwide, 9 of which have been confirmed. The overall tally includes 3 people from the cruise ship who died. CBS News medical correspondent Dr. Celine Gounder says this is not like COVID.
5: It is more deadly if you get it, but the key word there is if you get it. It is less infectious. COVID was airborne. Most of the transmissions with hantavirus are direct intimate contact.
1: 2 former cruise ship passengers are being monitored in an Atlanta hospital, and 16 are in a special facility in Omaha. A Maryland man mistakenly deported to El Salvador has appeared in federal court. The hearing focused on the Department of Homeland Security's effort to deport Kilmar Obrego Garcia to Liberia. Abrego Garcia's attorney, Simon Sandoval Motionberg, noted Abrego Garcia agreed to be deported to Costa Rica, but DHS would not go along with that.
6: Since the government is unwilling to send him to Costa Rica for really unexplained reasons, the order continues that they're not allowed to deport him to Africa instead. And since they're not allowed to deport him to Africa instead, the order continues that they're not allowed to take him back into ICE custody.
1: Abrego Garcia faces human smuggling charges in Tennessee. U.S. consumer prices climbed sharply again last month as the war with Iran pushed energy prices higher. The consumer price index rose 3.8% from April 2025. CBS's Kelly O'Grady says on a month-to-month basis,
7: prices were up 0.6% in April. Wages were only up 0.2%. Don't want that gap to widen.
1: Stocks closed mixed on
8: Rocky Mountain News Network. I'm Teresa Taylor. The NTSB is currently reviewing the emergency evacuation of Frontier Flight 4345 at Denver International Airport after the aircraft struck and killed an individual on the runway last week. Federal investigators and union officials are specifically scrutinizing passenger behavior, expressing concern that many travelers ignored safety instructions by stopping to retrieve carry-on luggage. Children's Hospital Colorado is reporting a massive surge in pediatric trauma, with e-bike injuries jumping 184% and e-scooter injuries rising 84% over the past year. Doctors noted that many patients were not wearing helmets or were using standard bike helmets that aren't rated for the higher speeds e-bikes can reach. And the Sedona Hills fire, which burned just over 12 acres northeast of Carter Lake in Larimer County, is now fully contained. I'm Teresa Taylor.
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Yeah, about 2:09 on the clock right now. That one kicks off the hour for us. A very sweet one from Loggins and Messina. That was Danny Song. Happy to have you along. Do hope you're having a great Tuesday here. I'm Jake Jones, and you are rocking with the Joneses. I want to take a more contemporary. Gonna head to 2019 right now. This band's called the Black Pumas. This one called Colors. KQX, your soundtrack to the Four Corners.

0: Yeah, Tom Petty's You're So Bad, Radio 101. We hear Drive by Incubus right ahead of that. And from 2019, by the Black Pumas at the top of the set, that was Colors. Coming up right now, very quick look for you at your local Four Corners forecast. And sunshine sticking with us for the rest of the afternoon, truly the rest of the week here, and 88 degrees. We're sitting at for a high today here in Durango, definitely a warm one across the Four Corners. Pecosa Springs up to about 84 today, Cortez 88, Aztec Farmington breaching the 90s, about 90 to 91 degrees down south there. And up north in the high country, Silverton into the mid-70s today, about 74 for a high. Now sunset coming up 8:10 p.m. tonight. 14 hours, 6 minutes daylight. Should be a clear night overnight with a low down to about 48 degrees. And tomorrow's looking very identical. About 86 on the forecast for Durango. Wind gusts pick up a little bit to about 30 miles per hour tomorrow. And today, could see winds getting up to about 20 miles per hour this afternoon. Stick around, I got a bunch of great music filling up our 2 o'clock hour. And you got a chance to win with me coming up next hour at 3:30. We will play music trivia, name that tune, on Radio 101.
1: 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Aaron, we all know about the bikers racing the train to Silverton, but on the Sunday of Memorial Day weekend, we have the mountain bike race. 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
2: The mountain bike race will take off at 8:30 at Buckley. We'll also have, again, vendors, beer garden, fun, family, all that down there. 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This is the funnest part of, I think, all of it, is that going through Steamworks. They bring in an awesome band, and then they'll also have the beer wagon back behind there. But that is probably the most popular event, and the spectators, they just go wild there. It's gonna be fun.
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off their iconic Jailbreak project. That's Thin Lizzy with Running Back on Radio 101. Happy to have you along today. Happy Tuesday. I'm Jake Jones. You are rocking with the Joneses here. And Bob Seger coming up right now. This one coming off the request line. Late call in here. Big shout out to Merle for calling it in, though. I appreciate you for it. Here's The Real Love.

Yeah, the Temptations with I Wish It Would Rain, Radio 101, sitting around 88 degrees today up here in Durango. I'm feeling that sentiment. It's a beautiful day, but man, we could use some more moisture, that's for sure. Hopefully, we get some overnight Wednesday. We got about a 30 to 40% chance on the forecast. Fingers crossed there. We heard Thin Lizzy ahead of that with Running Back, and Norah Jones coming up right now.

Yeah, they put it out in 1978. That's Blame It on the Boogie by the Jacksons. Radio 101. Right before that, from 2020, a newer one there from Norah Jones that was I'm Alive. And coming up right now, we'll take it back to the late 90s here, 1998, with Susan Tedeschi. It's a great song here coming off an album called Just Won't Burn. This is It Hurts So Bad. Radio 101.

Radio 101, that's Ben Harper right there on KQX, Diamonds on the Inside. Susan Tedeschi, we heard right ahead of that. That was from 1998. That was It Hurt So Bad. And I got a big classic by The Kinks coming up right now. Pretty perfect one for what very much is a sunny afternoon. Happy to have you along. Happy Tuesday.

0: is CBS News on the Hour, your home for original reporting.
1: I'm Jennifer Kuiper. Inflation accelerated in April, the highest since May 2023, as the Iran war pushed up energy costs and more. CBS's Jared Hill.
2: Costs are definitely getting high.
3: Yeah.
2: Gas prices, grocery store prices.
4: The consumer price index rose 3.8% in April compared to the same time last year, up from 3.3% in March.
5: The war with Iran continues to push up gas prices. Now that's trickling into other areas like plane tickets and food.
4: Groceries increased by 0.7% in April after actually dropping in March.
1: President Trump is on his way to China for a summit with Xi Jinping and says they will have a long talk about Iran.
6: They get a lot of their oil from that area. We've had no problem, and he's been a friend of mine. He's been somebody that we get along with.
1: The head of the World Health Organization says global leaders should prepare to see more cases of hantavirus amid ongoing efforts to contain the virus. CBS's Ian Lee has heard from WHO Chief Tedros Ghebreyesus.
7: The World Health Organization has tied a total of 11 reported cases of the virus to the ship, the latest discovered in a passenger quarantined at a hospital in Spain.
8: Given the long incubation period of the virus, it's possible we might see more cases in the coming weeks.
7: One American who tested positive but is not experiencing symptoms is currently being held in a biocontainment unit at the University of Nebraska Medical Center.
1: 18 U.S. citizens are being monitored at facilities in Nebraska and Georgia. An Epstein survivor identified as Rosa has given powerful testimony. Democrats on the House Oversight Committee held the field hearing in Florida as part of the investigation into the handling of the Jeffrey Epstein case and document release. Rosa noted that her modeling firm, run by convicted sexual predator and modeling agent Jean-Luc Brunel, relocated her to Miami, where she says
9: Jeffrey Epstein was under house arrest for the molestation of underage girls at the exact time he was abusing me.
1: Despite efforts to protect her identity, her name appeared more than 500 times in court records when the Justice Department released the Epstein files. Medical examiner Sterling McLaren says of the 41-year-old man who scaled a Denver airport fence on Friday, crossed a runway, and was struck and killed by a Frontier Airlines plane.
10: The best way to determine manner is to evaluate the totality of the investigation, scene findings, circumstances, and history. And based on all of those findings together, we determined the manner of death to be suicide.
1: The collision sparked an engine fire, and the plane was evacuated after the cabin filled with smoke. 12 passengers suffered minor injuries. This
11: Rocky Mountain News Network, I'm Teresa Taylor. On Sunday night, a loaded ammunition magazine was discovered aboard Frontier Flight 4765 as it prepared to depart from Denver International Airport for Phoenix. While the airline's preliminary investigation suggests the magazine belonged to a law enforcement officer, the FBI is currently investigating to determine if any federal laws were violated. Children's Hospital Colorado is reporting a massive surge in pediatric trauma, with e-bike injuries jumping 184% and e-scooter injuries rising 84% over the past year. Medical experts attribute the spike to the increasing popularity of these devices, along with high travel speeds and frequent interactions with motor vehicle traffic. And Denver Broncos Ring of Fame quarterback Craig Morton has passed away at the age of 83 in Mill Valley, California. Morton is celebrated for leading the Broncos to their first ever Super Bowl appearance in 1977. I'm Teresa Taylor.
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Steve Miller Band's Joker on 101.3 FM, and I got Oasis coming up right now, one of their many classics. This is Don't Look Back in Anger. Happy to have you here. Got a weather report coming up soon. And then at 3:30, chance for you to

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0: Yeah, Brothers Johnson right there. That's Strawberry Letter 23. Heard Just Like Heaven by The Cure right ahead of that. And Oasis was at the very top of the set. That was Don't Look Back in Anger. And we're going to take a quick look right now at your local Four Corners forecast. 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They're located off Highway 160. That's right between the hospital and Elmore's Corner, Durango. And a big old 88 degrees we're sitting at today here in Durango. Very warm day across the Four Corners, and wind gusts getting up to about 20 miles per hour this afternoon. Pagosa Springs, you're up to 84 today. Cortez joining us at that 88 degree high. Aztec, Farmington, breaching the 90s, about 90, 91 down there. And up north in Silverton, sitting at about 74 for a high today. With a sunset for all of us coming up 8:10 p.m. tonight, 14 hours, 6 minutes of daylight, and mostly clear conditions expected tonight, with low down about 48 degrees, and a very identical day tomorrow on our forecast for Wednesday. We'll get up to about 86, with winds around 30 miles per hour. That's a quick look at your weather. Do stick around for a chance to win. That's coming up at the bottom of this hour, 3:30. 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
2: 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Guest speaker Megan Hotman will also be in attendance. More after this.
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5: 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And if you win today, you get $15 to Mama Sylvia's. That's what's up for grabs. You got to be the first caller in to correctly name this upcoming tune. Here's the number to call, 970-259-4456. That's 970-259-4456. And we're headed late 90s today, late 90s. An iconic introduction feature again. No vocals on this. I don't think you're going to need it, though. Came out in 1999. 970-259-4456. Give me a call. Name this tune.

0: It's Queen holding it down during music trivia. Big shout out to Lee today. Lee, great job. You were the first one in to correctly identify this one. One of his biggest songs. He's got a whole bunch of classics. This one came a little later on in his catalog. 1999 it came out. Here was the clue for the day. You had to name this tune right here. So this is Santana with Rob Thomas. This is Smooth. 1999, it came out. Huge hit for him. Lead single off that album that was called Supernatural. Brian, that's why you were so close, man. He called in calling it Supernatural, and he knew he had it, and I knew he had it. Yeah, man. You were so close. but Smooth off Supernatural. That's what tricked you up there. And yeah, huge success for them. Reached number one in the U.S. Billboard Hot 100 for like 12 consecutive weeks, I think. It was the final number one of the 1990s, the first number one of the 2000s. Kind of a cool accolade. And it won a Grammy Award as well the following year. Record of the Year, Song of the Year, Best Pop Collaboration with Vocals, 3 Grammy Awards. Wow, yeah, I wrote this out, but reading back the accolades is kind of insane. this was actually meant for George Michael. Rob Thomas helped write it, but he recorded a demo version, and they decided before they even gave it to George Michael that he had it. So they stuck with him. I'm glad they did. We'll jump into the full song in just a minute. Lee, great job. First time winner, too. Gift card waiting for you here at the studio, 190 Turner Drive, Unit G. You got 30 days to pick it up, or it will evaporate on you. $15 to Mama Sylvia is waiting for you here. Thanks, everybody, for calling in. Another chance to win next hour at 4:30 playing sports trivia.
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Beatles classic there, That's Oh Darlin', Radio 101, your soundtrack to the Four Corners. And right before that, we heard your music trivia song for the day. That was Smooth by Santana, with Rob Thomas on the lead vocals there. And Name That Tune, kicks off 3:30 each weekday. And coming up right now, I got Van Morrison, title track, off an album of the same name here. This is Down the Road, Radio 101.

that one actually on this station the day that I drove into Durango. I thought that was pretty cool. New Kid in Town, the Eagles, Van Morrison ahead of that with Down the Road, and Dionne Warwick, big soul classic coming up right now. This is Walk On By, 101.3 FM, KIQX.

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0: is CBS News on the Hour, your home for original reporting.
1: I'm Jennifer Kuiper. President Trump says he's looking forward to his visit to China. CBS's Linda Kenyon reports.
2: Speaking to reporters at the White House before the start of his trip, the president was optimistic.
3: This is going to be a very exciting trip. A lot of good things are going to happen.
2: When questioned if he will ask China's President Xi for help in ending the war against Iran.
3: No, I don't think we need any help with Iran. We'll win it one way or the other. We'll win it peacefully or otherwise.
2: China buys a lot of its oil from Iran, and some members of the Trump administration have been urging President Xi to exert his influence over that country to help end the war. Linda Kenyon, CBS News, The White House.
1: Defense Secretary Pete Hegseth headed back to Capitol Hill to defend the Pentagon's $1.5 trillion budget request before the House Appropriations Subcommittee on Defense. Some lawmakers have requested more details about the cost of the war with Iran. California Democrat Pete Aguilar has asked Secretary Hegseth.
4: Is the theory to create more ceasefires or more projects just to evade the War Powers Act?
5: The theory of the entire case is to prevent Iran from having a nuclear weapon.
1: President Trump's plan to put weapons in space will come with a much heftier price tag than he originally said, and CBS's Cammie McCormick reports.
6: A Congressional Budget Office analysis suggests the cost could be $1.2 trillion for 20 years. That's significantly higher than what President Trump mentioned last year, $175 billion. The system is inspired by Israel's Iron Dome and would detect and intercept missiles at all stages of an attack. Trump wants it to be operational when his term ends in 2029.
1: After 10 weeks of the war with Iran, the consumer price index shows that inflation is accelerating. This puts the Federal Reserve in a position where it's unlikely to lower interest rates anytime soon. CBS News business analyst Jill Schlesinger.
7: Clearly, they are monitoring whether the inflationary impact of the war will bleed through for a longer period of time and impact other parts of the economy. For now, prices are higher and wages overall are not keeping up with this recent spike in prices.
1: Colorado authorities identified the man who was fatally struck by a plane on a runway at Denver International Airport last Friday. The Frontier Airlines plane attempting to take off hit 41-year-old Michael Mott after he scaled a perimeter fence. The medical examiner rules Mott's death a suicide. Denver Police Chief Ron Thomas adds,
8: as we speak, investigators are out continuing to contact family and others who knew him to see if there are additional information that we can learn about his motivations.
1: Stocks closed mixed on Wall Street.
9: 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Council member Jessica Lawyer will hold office hours on May 18th from noon to 1:30 p.m. at the Durango Public Library. Residents are welcome to come by for an informal chat in the foyer and coffee area. For FCB News, I'm Sandy Connor.
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1985, that came out huge hit for Tears for Fears. That's Everybody Wants to Rule the World. Happy to have you along here into the 4 o'clock hour, about 4:08 on the clock right now, May 12th. And I got another chance for you to win coming up at the bottom of this hour, 4:30. We will play sports trivia and working our way right now to a weather report coming up soon. But we'll head to 1972 with Jim Croce's Welcome Back to Georgia.

0: past Third Eye Blind with Jumper on Radio 101. Happy to have you here. We heard John Mayer headed that with Last Train Home, and Jim Croce at the top of the set that was Walking Back to Georgia from 1972. Right now, I got a quick look for you at your local Four Corners forecast. 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Hungry? 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Try some of the freshest food around. They're located on the north side of the VFW. That's right across from Rotary Park. Uncle's Fixins, perfecting the art of comfort food. And yeah, it got up to about 88 degrees here in Durango today with winds whipping around at about 20 miles per hour out there. Mostly clear conditions are expected tonight. We'll get down to about 48 overnight for a low, and a very identical day tomorrow on our Wednesday. A couple degrees cooler, but that's about it. 86 looks like for a high here in Durango tomorrow, with winds picking up to about 30 miles per hour throughout our Wednesday afternoon. Pagosa Springs will get it to about 82 on your Wednesday. Cortez, 86. Aztec, Farmington, about 88 tomorrow. And Silverton, 72 degrees, it looks like, for your Wednesday forecast. Sunset for everybody tonight, 8:10 p.m. 14 hours, 6 minutes of daylight. Happy to have you along. Do stick around for a chance to win coming up at 4:30. We'll play sports trivia. 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
3: We're going to have Steamworks down there. 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
1: Yeah, we got 4:30 on the clock. Let's dive into it. 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Again, at 4:30 here on Radio 101, playing sports trivia. This is all brought to us by J. Shore Insurance. And you got two things in the pot. 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All you got to do is be the first caller in to the studio here with the correct answer. I'll give you the number right now. It's 970-259-4456. That's 970-259-4456. And it is a Tuesday, so we're back with another edition of Sports Trivia Tuesday. Terminology works like this. I'll give you a sports term. You got to identify for me what sport this term is used in. And of course, you got to tell me what it means in relation to that sport. So I need both those things. Tell me what sport it's used in and tell me what it means. And today, for your term, I'm actually going to give you an acronym. This is an acronym. And forgive me here, but your sports acronym to define for me today, FARTSLAM. Yeah, a fart slam. That's the acronym. Fart slam. FARTSLAM. That is a sports acronym. I need you to give me a call if you can define for me what that acronym means and, of course, what sport it's used in. Your term once again, and I apologize, fart slam. FARTSLAM. Give me a call, 970-259-4456.

0: That's Steve Miller Band there with Serenade, holding it down during sports trivia, and I am back with a winner. I was nervous we weren't going to get one, but a big shout-out to Johnny here. Johnny, great job, man. I'll admit, I did not know this one myself today. That is the truth for a lot of these sports trivia questions, but I thought this was interesting, and not just because of the childish humor. Your Sports Trivia Tuesday terminology, I gave you an acronym. You had to tell me what this meant, and of course, what sport it's used in. The acronym is Fart Slam. F-A-R-T-S-L-A-M. Yeah, unfortunately, you heard me correctly. It's a baseball term, and it is an acronym, and it stands for Fielders Allow Runner to Score Like a Moron. Fielders Allow Runner to Score Like a Moron. Basically, a total brain fart from the fielders that allows a run scored. I don't know, arguing during a live ball, forgetting the outs, tossing the ball to a fan too early while it's still in play, et cetera, et cetera. I had never heard of that one, but I am playing kickball and softball this year in the rec leagues through the city, so I've been studying up a little bit, and games start next week. So I wanted to go to the world of baseball today. That was a tough one, but Johnny, great job, man. $15 mystery gift card waiting for you here at the studio to one of our sponsors at Four Corners Broadcasting, and a Red Bull from A&L Coors. I'll give you updates throughout the year here. I mean, we're going to play for at least the next 3 months or so, so I'll make sure I'll give you updates. You can follow along here with the rec league drama, the kickball and softball league. And if you're a part of it, give me a call. Let me know who my enemy is. I'm playing. It's a great time out there. And, of course, great job going out to Johnny today. That gift card waiting for you here. 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

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This is Bob Dylan's Positive 4th Street, KQX 101.3 FM, your soundtrack to the Four Corners. Yeah.

Clubs, Crown the Chameleon on Radio 101. Big shout out though to Judd Lander, ripping it up on the harmonica in that song. Definitely a signature part of it, in my opinion. Coming up now, a sweet one for the springtime, Tom Petty's Wildflowers, Radio 101.

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1: The field hearing took place in Palm Beach, Florida.
2: There was a short court hearing for Tiger Woods today after his March arrest for suspicion of driving under the influence. Woods' prescription drug records will be handed over to prosecutors. They had issued a subpoena for all of Woods' prescription medication records from the start of the year through March. Defense attorney Doug Duncan argued Woods had a right to privacy.
3: I'm asking for a protective order to govern who can view these records, etc.
2: Prosecutors agreed to limit access to the information. According to the Associated Press, the family of Jason Collins has announced that the NBA's first openly gay player has died of a brain tumor at age 47. A reception for the Artemis II astronauts was held today at the U.S. Capitol. Commander Reid Weissman, pilot Victor Glover, mission specialist Christina Cook, and mission specialist Jeremy Hansen attended. Republican Senator Ted Cruz of Texas telling them,
4: "So each of you now has a resolution saying thank you, and that is passed unanimously on behalf of the Senate and is forever in the record of the United States of America that we collectively have said thank you for your leadership."
2: This is CBS News.
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David Bowie, Radio 101, kicking off our 5 o'clock hour with Young Americans. A different David, though, that I really want to highlight and shout out right now to kick off this hour. Today in music history, David Sanborn, legendary alto saxophonist. Well, he passed away in 2024, May 12th. It's the two-year anniversary of his passing. I can't even begin to explain how much music David Sanborn is playing on, including that song right there, Young Americans with David Bowie. That whole album actually helped produce it. But, I mean, he's worked with everyone from Stevie Wonder, James Taylor, Bruce Springsteen, Aretha Franklin, Linda Ronstadt, Eric Clapton, The Eagles, Elton John, The Stones. The list goes on and on and on and on. One of the most sought-after saxophonists of all time. He also released more than 20 solo albums. He won 6 Grammy Awards. Rest in peace to David Sanborn. Coming up right now, got a Tyler Childers feature. A little crossover pop country here. This is All Yourn.

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0: It's Dobie Gray on Radio 101 with Drift Away. Happy to have you along here. My final hour hanging out with you today. I'm Jake Jones, and you're rocking with the Joneses. We heard Eric Clapton ahead of that was Promises, and Tyler Childers at the very top of the set that was All Yourn, and bringing us right now into a quick look at your local Four Corners forecast. Been a beautiful day, very warm one across the region. We got up to 88 degrees here in Durango today. Wind gust blowing around right now at about 20 miles per hour out there. And mostly clear conditions are expected overnight tonight with low down to about 48 degrees. And a sunset coming up 8:10 p.m. 14 hours, 6 minutes daylight today. And a pretty identical forecast for tomorrow and Wednesday. More sunshine across the region and a high up to about 86 here in Durango. With winds picking up to about 30 miles per hour in our afternoon tomorrow. Pagosa Springs will be up to about 82. Cortez getting up to 86 tomorrow. Aztec Farmington about 88. And up north in Silverton about 72. You'll top out at in the high country on your Wednesday. That's a quick look at your weather. Do stick around. I got some great music coming up, filling up the rest of my final hour hanging out with you. Some more stories as well today in music history. On Radio 101, your soundtrack to the Four Corners.
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It's Bob Seger's Against the Wind, Radio 101, and bringing us into a Jefferson Starship feature here, who are showing up today in music history in a pretty interesting way. May 12th, back in 1975, up in New York, Jefferson Starship gave a free concert in Central Park. 60,000 fans showed up for this free concert. Turned out, though, it wasn't free for the band. It wasn't free for their sponsor either, WNEW-FM. They were both forced to pay about $14,000 in cleanup fees and damage done to the park after the event. Jefferson Starship hosting a free concert. Yeah, well, some consequences, but I'm sure it was worth it.

Neil Young. That's Heart of Gold, Radio 101. Neil Young showing up today in music history in a very interesting way. May 12th, 2008, he has a spider named after him. Yeah, U.S. University biologist named Jason Bond, he discovered a new species of trapdoor spider and decided to name it after his favorite musician. Now, I likely botch the pronunciation of this, but I'm going to give it a go here. This new spider, found and named in 2008 after Neil Young, is called Myrmecophila neilyoungi. Myrmecophila neilyoungi. Not many people can say that they got a spider named after them. Certainly can. Here's the Rolling Stones with Miss You, Radio 101.

Diana Ross with the Supremes on Radio 101. That someday we'll be together. And coming up right now, Led Zeppelin. Now, Led Zeppelin showing up today in music history. It was on this day, May 12th, 1973, that they started a three-week run at number one in the U.S. album charts with their fifth studio album, Houses of the Holy. Yeah, it was their third U.S. number one album. Spent 39 weeks on the U.S. charts in total, and just a ridiculously fantastic record. The Rain Song, Over the Hills and Far Away, Dancing Days, Dire Maker, The Ocean. The Song Remains the Same. Such a fantastic album. Let's jump into one of them now. This is Over the Hills and Far Away. Radio 101, your soundtrack to the Four Corners.

Contemporary soul outfit coming out of San Diego there. Very retro sound to them, though. That one's called Live For You on Radio 101, and that's pushing me out the door today. We did hear Over the Hills and Far Away from Led Zeppelin right before that, and I got Pink Floyd to truly wrap me up today. I'm Jake Jones. You've been rocking with the Joneses. I'll be catching up with you tomorrow on your Wednesday. Same time, same place. I'll hop on at about 12:03, and we'll kick into another official request hour right here in the Four Corners. Looking forward to it. Until then, do stay tuned and stay local. 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